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0: Only song you will hear is the beating of my heart, and we will and have some sweet pillow talk. I'm bombastic, really fantastic. 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
3: 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I like to move it, move it. You like to...

0: 90'er festen på Skala FM. 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
1: Informer, you know, say that I'm a snowman, I go blame. I keep on bum bam. 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
2: But I hadn't been forgotten, I Joe. 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Where did you come from? 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